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It's Jimbo on the Roundabout Radio Ride Home. It's 522. And ask Reddit, ask the internet. This is kind of funny. What is the craziest thing that you have ever done in the nude? And not having relations. So in other words, not having relations, what's the craziest thing you've ever done naked? Here are some of the answers. Somebody said they played a dancing game on Xbox Kinect because they were home alone. Let's see. Somebody said they painted a room. They didn't want to mess their clothes up. So, okay. Somebody said they lost a bet to a friend and fried bacon. I don't recommend that. That is not a safe thing.

Well, it was cooler today, like they said, and going to stay breezy tonight. Clear skies, breezy, lows of 36, a little warmer tomorrow. Sunny skies and a high of 71, then clear and 38 tomorrow night on Friday. Mostly sunny with a high of 64 degrees. For weather anytime, including live local radar and more, go to MyCentralOregon.com. 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

0: Good morning. A new Gallup survey shows 7 in 10 would oppose the construction of an AI data center in their area. Less than a quarter would support it. The companies behind the centers have seen the data and are pushing back.
1: We search for new opportunities, and we welcome Meta, which opened a data center in our town.
0: Analytics firm Ad Impact says Meta alone has spent $6 million this year on TV advertising meant to woo communities and policymakers. Oregon's overdose deaths have decreased over the past 2 years. According to data released by Oregon Health Authority, fentanyl and methamphetamine still involved in most deaths. And the totals don't account for overdoses that are reversed using medications such as naloxone. We have a pleasant day today. Our high is approaching 70 this afternoon. Our overnight lows in the mid to upper 30s. Tomorrow, mid 60s for the high, and then a cool down for the weekend with highs only in the lower to mid 50s. We have more on the weekend forecast at MyCentralOregon.com. I'm Bill Baker. 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
2: Thanks, Bill. Time now for today's Random Facts, where we find out Sylvester Stallone asked Queen for the right to use Another One Bites the Dust for Rocky III, but they declined. So what'd he do? Well, he didn't give up. He asked Survivor to write a song, and they did. It's called Eye of the Tiger. One single Google search takes more computing power than the entire moon landing mission in 1969. And the first known use of OMG was in a letter to Winston Churchill in 1917. I want to see what it was. OMG, this Hitler guy is crazy. Well, I guess that'd be a little before Hitler was on the rise, right? 1917. That's like around the end of World War One starting to wrap up, 1917. Maybe it was that. Oh, my God, we're finally going to win this thing. I don't know. I don't know what it was. I just know OMG was in that letter. I don't know who it was from. Random facts and me wandering around in my brain trying to figure stuff out.

0: Scorpions. Oh, that felt good.
1: If that doesn't wake you up, something's wrong with you.
0: Yeah, I like to think I'm kind of a classic rock guy. You're more of a country guy, right? What's your fave?
1: I like a little of that now and then.
0: Right? Yeah, it's good stuff.
1: Yeah.
0: Good stuff. But back to my original question, would you say you're more of a country guy?

0: 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That's Brightwood of Madras. 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Central Oregon
1: weather. All right, we got the ultimate Bruce song lined up for you. Also coming up in just a little bit, we'll check in with Bill Baker, find out what's trending this morning and today's moment of inspiration just around the corner.
2: Sunny today with a high of 70, then clear and chilly again tonight with a low of 37. Increasing clouds on Friday with a high of 65. 30 in Prineville, 26 in Redmond, 27 in Lapine, and 42 this morning in Bend.

0: ELO, Rock and Roll's Greatest Hits, 105.7 KQAK. Good morning, and welcome to the Dave Clemens Experience. I'm Dave Clemens. Jimbo's here.
1: Hello, good morning.
0: So is Carl, the one-eyed producer, and Brightside Animal Center. They're having a flash tattoo fundraiser at Four Flames Tattoo in Redmond this Sunday from 11 to 3. No appointment, no deposit.

0: Helps to turn on the microphones. Shows so much better for us when the microphones are on, Carl.
1: That's not what boss number one said.
0: Yeah, right. Hey, good morning. Welcome to Dave Clemens Experience. I'm Dave Clemens. Jimbo's here.
1: Hello and good morning.
0: So is Carl, the one-eyed producer. About 37 minutes after 7 o'clock on the West Coast.
1: 43 degrees and sunshine in Bend.
0: Complete look at Central Oregon weather coming up. But first, it's time for the Clemens Report for Thursday, May 14th, 2026. Mark Zuckerberg turns 42 today. Sofia Coppola turns 55. I know she's directed some award-winning films, but more importantly, she's Nicolas Cage's cousin.
1: That's cool.
0: Kate Blanchett turns 57. People are against. Is she canceled right now? Or am I thinking of somebody else?
1: Gosh, I don't know.
0: No, who's Ryan Reynolds' wife?
1: Oh,
0: that's not Kate Blanchett.
1: No, that's Blake Lively.
0: Oh, yeah, Blake Lively. Okay. Tom Cochran turns 73 today. And our golden oldie is George Lucas. He turns 82 today. Pet parking spaces outside of stores could become a thing. They look like small temperature-controlled rooms with a window, which you would pay for through an app. That's not a bad idea. You got to take the dog with you. That way you don't leave him in the car.
1: All right.
0: Sports Illustrated revealed their 2026 swimsuit cover models. Hillary Duff, Tiffany Haddish, Jimbo.
1: Gosh.
0: Well, they were like, we need someone with really big boobs.
1: Oh, thanks.
0: Hey, there's a remote tribe in China where men are considered useless, so the women raise their children without them. And what are the men doing about it? Celebrating is my guess.

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0: Elton John, Rocket Man, on Rock and Roll's Greatest Hits, 105.7 KQAK. Bruce Springsteen before that. Why? Because today is National Bruce Day. A shout out to all the Bruces out there.
1: Gotcha.
0: You know anybody named Bruce?
1: Used to have an Uncle Bruce when I was very young.
0: An Uncle Bruce?
1: Mm-hmm.
0: All right, cool. Dave Clem is here along with Jimbo.
2: Hello, hello.
0: Carl, the one-eyed producer, here too.
1: So, I got a little problem with the two little dogs.
0: Uh-oh.
1: A little problem with the two little dogs is they like to dig. So,
0: like just in the backyard?

0: Rock and Roll's Greatest Hits, 105.7 KQAK, Def Leppard, and Pour Some Sugar on Me. Good morning, it's Jimbo. This is the Dave Clemens Experience, and let's get over to Studio B.
1: Hey, it's Dave Clemens. 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

It's going to be sunny today. A few clouds in the sky and a high of 72, 38 at night. And tomorrow, sunshine with some clouds and a high of 64 degrees, 36 at night. And on Saturday, mostly cloudy with a high of 54, 30 in the evening. And I'm Sergio. 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

Cutting Crew on Rock and Roll's Greatest Hits, 105.7 KQAK. And tomorrow, you got to listen into the Dave Clemens Experience. Dave has random facts, your moment of inspiration, and the Clemens Report. That's a twist on today's headlines. It's Friday. That means a humane society.

Rock and Roll's Greatest Hits, 105.7 KQAK, a Modern English, and Jimbo at 321. And a woman's going viral on TikTok for a video where she cries as she says how upsetting it is to see men wearing flip-flops. Are you kidding me? Really? Guys wear flip-flops all the time. She goes, oh, it's so gross. And she says that the toe hair she cannot do. The worst is the jeans and flip-flop combo. One woman, her name is Molly. She said, my husband has orthopedic flip-flops. And yeah, the video has been viewed more than 28 million times. And one person points out that these people may not all agree and think...

how far off I sat and wondered. Started humming a song from 1962. And funny how the night moves when you just don't seem to have as much to lose.

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KQAK, it's 4:36 with Jimbo. 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Taking a look up at Redmond right now. A little bit of traffic at Evergreen, but not bad. And then we come down to Bend and go to Powers Road. A little bit of traffic there as well. Looks like once that